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It was more bad news, more hearts being broken, more people being used. 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

First, it was the street's surface in perpetual twilight. Everything was in high contrast. The trestle and cross ties, the wood planking. I can't remember the faces now, none of them. Can't remember what was said, what was read in the papers. Can't remember the rattan seats, the bare light bulbs, the station interior with potbelly stoves. Can't remember the strap hangers, the bodies all bundled up, the overhead fans, the darkening sky, the erratic rumbling of the wood C-types, a 3-to-6-car express having just cleared the switch. The past canceled out because no one remembers, so the past is imagined. Light dispelling the gloom. Buildings flee backwards. Tracks and switches. Signals. Reflected windows. The view out the window. Vestigial remains of abandoned approaches at Chatham Square Junction. Always a child's question. What comes next? Why are some shades drawn and not others? Who is that woman leaning out on her elbows? Will I see her again next time? When is next time? What comes next? No one thought to look for me, wrapped in my imagination with my face pressed to the glass at the very front of the train, the rails awash with rain. And no one remembers the light sounds of the L, and then an eternity of silence. What made me think to take these pictures now anyway? Even hold a camera at 12. And why would I want to? Was it a matter of luck, chance then? So we print the same negative over and over till it yields something else. Imagined futures, imagined past, the aura of loss. Always strangers facing each other in the light and dark. Always the light of the late afternoon slicing through girders. All that I remember seeing in photographs, all of the above. What we collect is the measure of what we forget. With Frank dead, who will I relate this to? So I'm making believe these photos never happened, that I never pressed the shutter release to let the light in, to let the reality I see that one instant become that one instant at the long end of day, at the rush hour. The following year, I turned 13, didn't think of the L much. It's another era, almost another reality.

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She just trying to get filled. 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I just want to make pills in my teeth like pills. Sweat on the back arch, lungs blue smoke. Haze when I drive down Bury New Road. Terrorist out here, I couldn't move, bro. 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
5: 2,
4: Audi Driver's Car,
5: Resident Evil
6: Barrel of Hope. Don't fucking beep at me!
7: Me?
0: Back again.
8: Where you been?
9: Where have you been?
0: Back again.
9: Sit by us and moan. What's up?
7: I want to get off.
0: Get off?
7: I want to get off and leave this place. Okay.
9: What, like?
7: I just want off.
9: Where?
7: Anywhere.
8: London. Of course.
0: Get off.
7: Just anywhere. Out of here. Out of this. Wouldn't you?
0: What?
9: Get off.
7: We're stuck here.
9: Up here.
7: Stuck.
8: Head stuck up his arse.
7: Stuck.
9: Who do you think you are? Think you're better than us?
7: Might be alright for you, but it's not for us.
0: He's away with the fairies, lad.
8: Away.
0: Anyway, let's get off.
7: See you later.
8: Bye then.

0: I wish. Come take me out of this dull world.
1: Let me out.
2: Let me out.
1: Let me out.
2: Let me out.
1: Sleeping policeman.
0: Who's there?
3: Child.
0: Who's there?
3: Sonia.
0: What?
1: Will you go with me?
0: I see you.
1: Come up. Take my hand.
0: What?
1: Come up in the world.
0: That's not possible.
1: Everything is possible.
0: What?
1: Two.

0: took off.
1: He must have slowed off, like.
2: Slid away, away.
0: Took off, like.
1: Governors us down the banks. Giving it all that.
0: It was like.
3: I'd love to get off, I would.
1: Giving it all that.
0: Took off, like.
4: Took off, like.
2: Away, away.
0: It was like, I've had enough of yous lot.
2: Ah.
0: So I was like, in a bit, la.
1: Don't know why he went.
2: Away, away.
0: Took off, like.
1: Don't know why he went.
0: Whoa.
2: Whoa. Mercedes black AMG.
0: It was like.
2: Away, away.
0: Took off, like.

0: It's me.
1: It's unbelievably me.
2: What happened to it?
3: Where you been?
2: What happened to you?
0: What happened to me?
1: Where have you been?
2: Where you been?
0: What happened to me? But I've been gone.
1: Where?
0: But I've been gone for 7.
1: What?
2: No.
0: Been gone for 40 or so years.
2: 40 what the?
3: What the fuck?
4: I heard a tick tock, tick tock, tick tock
1: toe.
4: I heard a tick tock, tick tock, tick tock toe.
3: What?
2: What happened to him? Don't know. Don't know it's him, anyways.
3: Not right.
0: But I've been gone for 7.
2: Dunno.
1: It's a spread of him.
0: 40 or so years.
1: But he's old.
3: Not right.
1: Wrong?
5: His face has gone all wrinkly like a little old man, and his eyes got
1: funny.
0: He's all like, come away.
1: Come away.
0: And he gave us a leg up, raised me up, and then I floated.
2: Why only you, like?
0: Right through the bridge.
1: And you trusted them?
2: Why didn't they take all of us? Why only you, like?
4: Oh, the marble halls I dwelt in, with lions and unicorns. Pillars hold everything above.
0: Up.
4: Up.
0: Up. Any fairy food?
3: Can you put me on the guest list?
6: He's not right.
3: Not right.
6: He's not all there.
3: Well away.
0: Every step you're taking, you're walking down on them.
6: Who though?
0: Them that's in.
2: What?
1: Who?
0: They.
6: Them.
0: Themselves.
6: Who though?
5: Who though?
0: Them.
2: Them who?
0: Them that's in.
2: In where? With who?
0: Them. Them that's in the hill.
5: What?
0: Themselves say that this bridge is built over an old straight track. A fairy path. And us lot shouldn't be here. We're trespassing.
2: Why? Who said that to you?
0: No, not where I am, nor what I am, nor you, nor these I know. Not anything.
5: Is he speaking goblin?
0: Text and tween. Stuck between two worlds. Don't belong to you. Never attend.
2: What are you talking about, you blit?
7: Aye, the way where the fairies la.
3: Well away.
6: Away, away.
0: About awoke some
8: wishes I walked Christ's house.
6: Weirdo.
2: Me,
3: who is not me.
2: Me, who is not me.
3: Me, who is not me.
2: And then he goes, I am here in the place of the friend that left. And then he's all like smiling and that. And then he's like,
3: me, who is not me.
1: Back and forth, back and forth.
2: Keeps going round in circles.
3: Talks to itself.
2: Keeps going round in circles.
1: He's been stuck down there for ages.
2: Keeps going round in circles.
6: Back and forth, back and forth.
1: Back and forth.
4: I've seen a bridge built here 7 times.
2: He's in bits. He's crumbled.
1: Yeah, crumbled.
0: One fucking fun when you're mimicking.
6: Yeah, crumbled.
0: Twixt and tween. I'm twixt and tween.
2: He's making these weird sounds now.
0: Fun when you're mimicking.
3: Thump, thump, thump. Thump, thump, thump.
2: Sometimes, I think this bridge is listening.
1: Bum, bum, bum.
2: Ow. Sometimes, I think it can hear us.
1: Bum.
2: I can hear it.
1: Bum.
2: Hear it, listening. Hear it, hearing.
3: Sometimes.
2: Thump, thump, thump.
1: Listen,
2: I'm whispering.
3: Thump, thump, thump.
2: Shh. Shit. Sounds hollow.
3: Ghosted.
2: Hollower than should be.
1: Sounds hollow.
3: Empty barrels make the more sound.
2: It smells like something died down here.
6: It smells of petrol.
2: Smell it. Smells
5: poo.
6: And it smells of blood.
2: Oh.
9: And it smells of blood.
6: Blood and petrol.
2: Oh, that makes the world go cold. This place, it's not good.
5: Something's definitely rotten under here.
2: We shouldn't be under here.
5: Yeah.
2: There was a one under here.
6: Once it's gone.
2: Is this bridge 100 years old then? Or is it from like 1,000 years ago?
3: Goes way back.
10: Way back, way back, way back.
3: We know this bridge is haunted.
11: Hey.
2: Hey, I thought I saw something. Like a light. But it keeps going. Keeps rising up and then going down again. Sometimes it seems big, then really, really little.
7: It's the bogies they've got drawn,
6: snapped and trapped.
2: Look, over there. There they are again.
3: Nah, it's not blood.
7: It's a willy in the wisp.
6: Twilight sparkles.
3: Fluttershy.
7: Little green men.
6: The lizard people.
2: Snug. Just headlights.
7: The dead light.
9: There's a hex of us on this bridge. Yeah.
2: Whatever. Look at this.
11: Look at this. It says, actually contains rainbows.
2: You may see unicorns with vaping. Shell V Power, BP Ultimate,
12: and Tynok.
3: Not that lad they found dead in the chemical tank at Shell.
11: Still in China.
13: Evo stick.
2: Jimmy Dad.
3: Shit.
2: And little Steve all the sweater.
3: What's that?
14: That's right.
2: Suck it in.
3: Take it down, Roper.
2: Yeah, it's gone all light.
14: Thanks for
2: it. Yeah, it's
15: gone. So gas.
16: So gas.
17: Gas.
18: Shit.

0: I saw those lights.
1: Twilight sparkles.
0: Those twilight sparkles. They led me inside the hill. That was under a giant.
2: What? No way.
0: Down on his hands and knees.
3: No way.
2: Down.
0: Under a stone table.
1: That's what I dreamt. That's what I dreamt.
3: Me too.
4: Me too.
0: And they were dancing. And all of them. 4 foot 1. They kept grabbing my hands and spinning me round and spinning me
3: with their hands.
1: And when you tried to take off,
5: pulling you back in.
0: And they kept singing this song over and over, over and over, and it went.
6: And it went.
2: Trespassing.
0: What past us?
2: What is this that is coming? Clip. Clop. Cloppity, cloppity, cloppity, cloppity. Hi.
1: Thump, thump, thump.
7: It's the traffic going backwards.
1: It's the bogies.
7: It's the traffic going backwards. The show is not going backwards.
0: Above us.
7: Oi. We going backwards.
2: They. Themselves.
0: Is this them? Was it you they wanted all along? My

0: What?
1: Three, what?
2: What?
1: Yeah, bite it.
0: Eat the concrete.
1: Bite the wood.
3: Just do it.
1: Eat the concrete.
3: Sweet.

0: all doing it?
1: I go, what?
0: What will you?
1: What?
0: Stop!
2: Thump! Thump! Smack!
0: Smack!
2: Drop!

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Then it was one by one by one. Like a ripple running through us. And then one by one.

0: Yeah, Mwanga, Mabokani,
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0: 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We need it now. 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
1: Learn from way back when, you know. 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
0: Okay. 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
1: You don't just want Sony and small as you don't just want Sony and King Rebel. 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

model vigorous, attractive, modern, is for touring the tennis courts and terraces in a two-piece ensemble of weightless, naked wool. 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It will never show signs of travel fatigue. The porch shelters a sleek assemblage of yachts, but she is leaving the race with the clock to others and forgetting the crowds and confusion. The naked wool bolero back skimmer is just the sort of almost nothing weight she'll need for sun and sea. 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

0: respirer avant. 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
1: C'était possible de résister.

0: Remember when people used to talk like this? Everybody has a relative or knows someone who has a relative who can remember back when people talked like this. That was back in those Silicon Valley days of the biodegradable condominium and the inflatable industrial park. Of course, all that remains now are a few vague reminders that such a time ever existed, even though you might have seen it all reenacted several times on your favorite television programs. If one wonders through the center of their belly,
1: everybody has a relative, or knows someone has a relative who can remember back when people talk like this. That was back in the Silicon Valley days of the biodegradable condominium and the inflatable industrial park. Of course, all that remains now are a few vague reminders of such a time ever existed. Even though you might have seen it all reenacted several times on your favorite television programs. If one wanders through the water-thirsty Santa Clara Valley now, they would probably find little which would indicate that this used to be a prime area for world-class technology. All which remains is the motion of knee-deep grass burned yellow by the sun, which spreads out as far as the eye can see until it laps against the shores of the redwood-infested foothills. When passing through the area, travelers can occasionally come upon an abandoned adobe hut, which springs up out of nowhere and is scattered grows down throughout the valley. The more observant, I even noticed that the sun-baked yellow adobe is actually covering a much older structure made out of plastic and chrome, since most of the remaining buildings still standing in the valley are the results of condominium conversions. Over the years, vandals have taken their toll on these structures, and one often finds them in a great state of disrepair, with the walls pockmarked by bullets, with the gooey yellow plastic oozing out of the holes, and slogans in forgotten languages spray painted all over the insides. Tucked away in the hot and dusty foothills along Dry Creek Road just within Santa Fe's southern border stands a fine example of an old home which is part adobe and part patinized aluminum blended together in a charming manner. The home used to belong to a talented actress who would occasionally read the computer gossip news on a local TV program. Her name has been forgotten for ages, but it is known that she lived in this place for several years with her quadrillion of talented friends and relatives until she ran off one night with a band of demented technicians. The house originally was built for another woman, in which even less is known except that she might have worked for a defense contractor, crashing satellites in simulation, but exactly who she was or what happened to her is a real mystery. As a result, it has often been speculated that the actress was actually just another version of the

Say CDs, say sophomore shine. So safer than celibate CDCs, safer than celitex TZ steeped, center dissenting sheep. Sleep. Tilting back,

瞎子蹦。

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sorry, sorry, sorry, sorry, sorry, sorry, sorry, sorry, sorry, sorry, sorry, sorry, sorry, sorry, sorry, sorry, sorry, sorry, sorry, sorry, sorry, sorry, sorry, sorry, sorry, sorry, sorry, sorry, sorry, sorry, sorry, sorry, sorry, sorry, sorry, sorry, sorry, sorry, sorry, sorry, sorry, sorry, sorry, sorry, sorry, sorry, sorry, sorry, sorry, sorry, sorry, sorry, sorry, sorry, sorry, sorry, 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

that suits me. 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Dog, dog, do dog, dog, do dog, dog, do dog, do do do dog, dog, do dog, dog, do dog, dog, do dog, do do do dog, dog, do dog, dog. Do doctor do, doctor do, doctor do, doctor do, doctor do, doctor do, doctor do, doctor video, rodeo video, rodeo video, rodeo video, rodeo video, rodeo video, rodeo video, rodeo video, rodeo video, rodeo video, rodeo video, rodeo video, rodeo video, rodeo video, rodeo video, rodeo video, rodeo video. Radio, rodeo, rodeo, video, rodeo, video, rodeo, video, video, video, rodeo, video, rodeo, video, rodeo, rodeo, rodeo, video, rodeo, video, rodeo, rodeo, rodeo, video, rodeo, video, rodeo, video, rodeo, rodeo, rodeo, rodeo, rodeo, rodeo, rodeo, rodeo, rodeo, rodeo, rodeo, rodeo, rodeo, rodeo, rodeo, video, rodeo, video, rodeo, rodeo, rodeo. 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
1: 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Wow. Wow. Wow. Wow. Wow. Wow. Wow. Wow. Wow. Wow. Wow. Wow. Wow. Wow. Wow. Wow. Wow. Wow. Wow. Wow. Wow. Wow. Wow. Wow. Wow. Wow. Wow. Wow. Wow. Wow. Wow. Wow. Wow. Wow. Wow. Wow. Wow. Wow. Wow. Wow. Wow. Wow. Wow. Wow. Wow. Wow. Wow. Wow. Wow. Wow. Wow. Wow. Wow. Wow. Wow. Wow. Wow. Wow. Wow. Wow. Wow. Wow. Wow. Wow. Wow. Wow. Wow. Wow. Wow. Wow. Wow. Wow. Wow. Wow. Wow. Wow. Wow. 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

Sarah was against the whole panel.

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Very attenuated, generally incapable of growing outside of the laboratory environment.

0: bent. Blue. These are in fact representations, not figments of the imagination.
1: These thoughts are drawn from
0: but
1: the
0: X-rays of reality, a pictorial map of the levels of energy generated within all objects, beings, and voids. Flood and sway, treaties without looking for the words, or is the bed moving? For if we believe, orange, a letter of insult in a long half hour, wax, one in particular, snapped in two, removed. 400 doses, bent, blue. These are in fact representations, not figments of the imagination, but X-rays of reality. A pictorial map of the levels of energy generation within all objects, within all beings, within all voids. Blood in suede, a treatise.

Oh.